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0: It's always on 5 in Margaritaville, come to think of it.
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2: With an update from WindsorNewsToday.ca, I'm Mark Brown. We didn't break any records yesterday, but the heat is still on. Environment Canada's yellow heat warning is still in effect through Thursday night. The official high recorded yesterday at Windsor Airport was 33.5. The humidex, though, got up to 45. Three men are facing a total of 50 charges following a shooting in West Windsor early Sunday. It happened at around 4 a.m. on Partigan Avenue near University West. Shell casings were found on the ground, but no one was hurt. The next Windsor City Council will tackle the issue of changing the start times of its meetings. Ward 3 Councilor Ronaldo Agostino says such a decision should be made by whichever council's in charge.
3: In the spirit of making sure that anybody and everybody in this community has a chance to run for council or run for the mayor's seat, I think what's important is leaving it as wide open as you possibly can.
2: Another motion called for a review next term of ward boundaries. A reminder that you're invited to City Hall Square later today for a FIFA World Cup party. The Canada Celebrates event begins at noon downtown. The England-Argentina semifinal match will be shown live at 3. Soccer-themed activities will run from noon to 8, along with a beer garden and food trucks. The American League beat the National League 4-0 at the All-Star game last night in Philadelphia. Spain shut out France 2-0 in the first World Cup semifinal in Dallas. Sunny today with a chance of afternoon showers or thunderstorms, smoky and 35, feeling like 44. Down to 21 tonight, sunny and 32 tomorrow. 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
2: Good morning. As we begin our Wednesday drive into work, Windsor police are telling us that they've cleared up an accident that happened late last night on the Jefferson Boulevard underpass at the EC Row. Just a reminder that if you're headed downtown, University Avenue East from Goyo to just west of McDougal is closed because of this afternoon's FIFA World Cup party at City Hall Square. If you have a news or traffic tip, call or text Windsor's Canadian Tire Country Line, whenever it's safe to do so, at 519-258-2593.
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15: Okay, let's get into some of our entertainment news for today. Why do they have the Daytime Emmy Awards? Why aren't they just combined with the regular Emmy Awards? There's just not enough daytime TV, it feels like, these days for the game shows and the talk shows and the soap operas. There's not as many of them as there used to be. The Young and the Restless leading this year's Daytime Emmy nominations with 18. Kelly Clarkson, Jennifer Hudson, Drew Barrymore, and the hosts of The View are among the big names once again nominated. Spider-Man actor Tom Holland got a lesson in humility after he decided to invite one of his favorite soccer players to dinner, Norwegian player Erling Haaland. Tom spotted them at the Monaco Grand Prix and sent him a message, but he didn't get a reply, one way or the other. When later asked about it, the soccer player said he doesn't watch movies and has no idea who Tom Holland is. When a stranger invites him out to dinner, he ignores it, as he rightfully should. He has no interest, he says, in going out to dinner with strangers. Tom embraced the humbling experience as a good lesson that every actor needs to experience occasionally. A happy birthday to Linda Ronstadt, the legendary singer whose career has crossed country, rock, pop, and Latin, is celebrating birthday number 80. Billy Joel thinks older artists hurt their own legacy by continuing to release music after their best work is behind them and they've fallen into irrelevancy. Billy says he stopped writing songs back in 1993 because he was bored by the process and didn't want people praising new music just because it had his name on it. It took 20 years, but Rascal Flatts' version of Life is a Highway has officially joined the billion stream mark on Spotify. I think it's somewhere around a dozen country songs in history that have ever done it. Recorded for the soundtrack to the 2006 Pixar movie Cars, the Rascal Flatts version of the song has become a staple of country radio ever since. Morgan Wallen recently revealing the songs on his summer playlist. The list includes Springsteen by Eric Church, Desperado by the Eagles, Freebird by Lynyrd Skynyrd, and Free Fallin' by Tom Petty. Also AC/DC's You Shook Me All Night Long, and his own hit with Post Malone, I Had Some Help. Jason Aldean says he knew Stella Lefty's debut hit single Boston was a hit when his two youngest kids started singing it around the house. He heard the song on the radio, and within 2 days, 7-year-old Navy and 8-year-old Memphis already knew all the words. Jason says that's the ultimate test. When little kids can't stop singing along, you've probably got something special. Although, honestly, anything's better than Baby Shark. Tyler Hubbard giving an update on the planned Florida-Georgia Line reunion tour.
0: We got some things in the works for next year. We're excited. BK and I have been hanging out, having a good time, and, kind of itching to get back on stage. So we'll probably put some shows together next year, and about as much as we planned at this point. We're both excited. It's going to be a fun year next year.
15: Shania Twain was asked which country stars have her most excited these days, and she named Shaboozy for his personality and stage presence, and Ella Langley, who she says she loves for bringing back the country sound that she used to enjoy growing up. And speaking of Ella Langley, she had a pretty blunt message for anybody who's feeling behind because of social media.
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0: Sully Burrows and Put It On Me. It is 6:21. Good morning and welcome to the show today. It's Cordell. It's Windsor's Big Country and your Big Breakfast. Got a look at news in just a few minutes here as we check in with Mark Brown and for Adele this week. Three men are facing over 50 charges in a West Windsor shooting. A man arrested for a December robbery in Windsor, arrested at Pearson Airport. Three drivers arrested on the weekend in Windsor for DUIs. Got these and other stories to get to here in a few minutes and tell you what happened in last night's All-Star game as well. And we'll take a look at our weather forecast for today, which is looking, again, very hot. That heat warning remaining in effect. Sunshine for the early going, but we could get some clouds in the mix as some showers roll in late this afternoon. We might get a thunderstorm as well. Same possibilities as we head into tonight. With the humidity, this afternoon could feel as hot as 44 or 111. Right now with the humidity, feels like it's around 31. With more chances to qualify for Chris Stapleton tickets on the way throughout today. Whenever you hear that cue to text in prior to a Chris Stapleton song, you'll have a chance to qualify for the daily draw. We'll call, of course, our winner of yesterday's qualifiers coming up a little bit later on in the show as well. Right here on Windsor's Big Country, and give you a chance at around 7:40 to win some tickets to join us at the Kingsville Pro Rodeo.
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2: With an update from WindsorNewsToday.ca, I'm Mark Brown. No temperature record yesterday, but we still have heat and possibly smoke. A yellow heat warning is still on through Thursday night. Yesterday's high at Windsor Airport was 33.5. We could see some smoke today as a result of wildfires in the upper Midwest. A man wanted for a December robbery in Windsor has been arrested in Toronto. The robbery was December 30th at a gas station on Tecumseh Road East near Forest Glade Drive. Two men entered, brandished a knife, and stole money. One suspect was arrested at Pearson Airport trying to flee the country. The 23-year-old faces charges that include armed robbery and forcible confinement. Windsor police were busy this past weekend with three people arrested for alleged drunk driving. One was a 38-year-old woman stopped by CBSA agents at the Windsor-Detroit Tunnel. Another was late Saturday afternoon following a crash on Perry Avenue near Wyandotte Street East. A 42-year-old man was charged. Don't expect Windsor City Council to deal with a proposal to change the start times of its meetings this term. Councilors agreed Monday to allow the group elected in October to decide people arrested for alleged drunk driving. One was a 38-year-old woman stopped by CBSA agents at the Windsor-Detroit Tunnel. Another was late Saturday afternoon following a crash on Perry Avenue near Wyandotte Street East. A 42-year-old man was charged. Don't expect Windsor City Council to deal with a proposal to change the start times of its meetings this term. Councilors agreed Monday to allow the group elected in October.

0: The chance of afternoon showers and thunderstorms, 35 with a humidex of 44. Low at 21 tonight, more sun at 32 tomorrow. For more on these and other stories, go to windsornewstoday.ca.
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3: Weather and traffic.
4: The one thing that could be slowing you down right now this Wednesday morning is construction. We had a new project beginning yesterday. That's on Droulard Road and Wyandotte Street East. That intersection is completely closed due to work on the Via Rail overpass. There are posted detours in the area. That project will end in late October. And you've got lane restrictions on Tecumseh Road East, westbound from just east of Lauzon Road to east of Jefferson Boulevard. That includes the Tecumseh Mall area. If you have a news or traffic tip, call or text Windsor's Canadian Tire Country Line whenever it's safe to do so at 519-258-2593.
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2: It is 6:42. Good morning and welcome to the show today. Glad to have you listening in and enjoying things, I hope. You know, it used to be common for people to have over-the-hill parties, right? For people who were turning 40, you got a big party together and you celebrate that it's all downhill from there. But that is less of a thing these days because, of course, you know, for a number of reasons, life expectancy has gone up and people are staying, for the most part, healthier longer than they used to. Average life expectancy is around 77, 78 for men and around 81 for women. Though 40 is still roughly middle age, according to some life experts and doctors, you shouldn't really consider the 40s to be middle age anymore. They say it's more about lifestyle. For example, it's become more common for women to have children later, well into their 40s. Births to women 40 and over has increased a whopping 193% over the last three decades. That's enormous. The median age of a first-time home buyer was 40 last year. Wow. And nearly 20% of the graduate students are now 40 plus. So one out of five graduate students are now graduating at the age of 40 or older. So people are still shaping or, in many cases, reshaping their careers at 40. None of that indicates, you know, that things are going down. In fact, it's just the opposite. People are finding new beginnings at the age of 40 these days. And you should feel good about that if you are in that vicinity. 40-somethings training for marathons these days and opening up new businesses, according to the stats, more than ever before. And dating and, again, having kids and changing careers. What feels middle age to you? Do you have an age that sticks out to your mind when it feels like, okay, I feel like this is it. I feel like I'm now at the halfway point. Or I feel like things are now kind of going downhill a little bit. Did you already reach it? Let me know. Give me your thoughts on Windsor's Canadian Tire Country Line at 519-258-2593. You can send me a message, give me a call, or email me through bigcountrywindsor.com. Here's Luke Combs.

0: Antoine. It is 6:52. Good morning. It's Cordell. News on the way in a few minutes with Mark Brown with some of our top news stories of the day. StatsCan says travel to the U.S. is trending somewhat back up, although still down considerably overall. A city council to leave questions of meeting start times and ward review and wages to next council. Three drivers arrested on the weekend in Windsor for drunk driving. A man wanted for a December robbery in Windsor has been arrested at Pearson Airport. And three men facing over 50 charges in West Windsor for a shooting. Got these and other stories to get to here in just a few minutes as we check in with Mark. And we'll take a look at that weather forecast as well for today. Again, it looks like we're going to get a lot of sunshine to start off with, and the clouds will get a little thicker. We'll start to get some showers, a thunderstorm activity that'll roll into tonight. With the humidity, could feel as hot as 44 or 111. Right now, feels like it's around 31. Got our feel-good stories of the day in 20, and your chance to win tickets for the Kingsville Pro Rodeo. We've got a couple to play for today. We're going to play the rodeo snippet. We'll do that around 7:40 this morning right here on your Big Breakfast.
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2: With an update from WindsorNewsToday.ca, I'm Mark Brown. Windsor police say a whopping total of over 50 charges have been laid against three young men from a shots fired incident over the weekend. It happened at around 4 a.m. Sunday on Partington Avenue near University West. No one was hurt, but spent shell casings were found. A vehicle was stopped on York Street a short time later. Two 20-year-olds and a 22-year-old were arrested. Police were also busy this past weekend getting drunk drivers off the streets. Windsor officers made at least three arrests. One was at around midnight Sunday when an officer caught a vehicle going the wrong way on Chatham Street East downtown. The 29-year-old man was charged with impaired driving. Stats Canada says travel by Canadians to the U.S. has gone up for three straight months, though it's still way down year to year. Today's question of the day wants to know if you've traveled to the U.S. in the last 3 months. Vote now at WindsorNewsToday.ca. There were no temperature records broken yesterday, but it's still hot and we could see some smoke. A yellow heat warning is in effect, and localized smoke from the Midwest wildfires is possible. The official high yesterday at Windsor Airport was 33.5. The American League beat the National League 4-0 at the All-Star Game last night in Philadelphia. Spain shut out France 2-0 in Dallas in the first World Cup semifinal. Partly sunny today, smoky with a chance of afternoon rain, up to 35 with a humidex of 44. A low of 21 tonight, sunshine at 32 tomorrow. 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

0: traffic.
1: Well, sunshine to start off, and then clouds start to roll in throughout the day. Maybe some shower activity this afternoon and the risk of a thunderstorm. Those same risks continuing into tonight. The heat warning remains in effect as well. Could feel as hot as 44 or 111 this afternoon. Right now, hovering in the low 30s as we check in with Mark Brown for a look at our morning commute.
2: Our Wednesday morning commute is moving along. Let's take our first look at the border. At the Ambassador Bridge, we've got ourselves a 5-minute delay for trucks and 10 minutes for passenger vehicles at the bridge going into Detroit. And at the Windsor-Detroit Tunnel, you got 5 minutes for commercial vehicles and 10 minutes for cars. Just a reminder, if you're downtown today, University Avenue from Goyo to just west of McDougal is closed because of this afternoon's FIFA World Cup event at City Hall Square. If you have a news or traffic tip, call or text Windsor's Canadian Tire Country Line, whenever it's safe to do so, at 519-258-2593.
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1: All right, we're just a little bit away from the Big Vibes Minute with our feel-good stories of the day here. In part, after Rascal Flatts on Windsor's Country.

0: right, let's get into some of our feel-good stories of the day. We'll start off with some local stuff here. First off, Ford employees and partners raising an amazing $484,000 plus for United Way locally. That money helping kids succeed in school and build confidence and see a future that may have once felt out of reach. Also, Amoco has donated $165,000 to improve pediatric care locally. They're doing that through a big donation to the We Care for Kids Foundation. Most of the money was raised from their big driving change golf tournament last year. But again, the money's going to be helping the purchase of essential medical equipment for pediatric care at Windsor Regional and Erie Shores Healthcare. And a Windsor hotel got some big recognition recently when TripAdvisor named them among the 10% of listings worldwide. Of course, based on reviews from actual travelers, Hyatt Place Windsor getting that honor. A woman named Alexandra Adams just became the first doctor that was born seeing impaired and hearing impaired. She says the biggest obstacle to becoming a doctor was actually not her disabilities, but other people's assumptions about what she could and couldn't do. She uses adaptive technology like a Bluetooth-enabled stethoscope that's connected to her hearing aids. She's hoping to specialize in geriatric care. A four-year-old boy is in the news for transforming his neighborhood simply by waving and saying hello to everybody who passed by. His name's Roman, and it all started because he was sad after his parents separated. But once he started waving to all his neighbors and people who were driving past his house, it inspired them to stop and chat and build a friendship with him. It's since brought together a dozen neighbors who barely knew each other before. Roman now invites all his neighborhood friends to his games and birthday parties. The people that live there say his kindness has created a close-knit community in the neighborhood. And a woman in Pennsylvania went on TV to talk about the fact that they were losing access to food and support services at a senior assistance program. And then overnight, somebody made a huge donation.
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0: Just minutes away from a news update with the latest from WindsorNewsToday.ca. Mark Brown once again in for Adele today. Three men facing over 50 charges in a West Windsor shooting. A man wanted for a December robbery in Windsor, arrested at Pearson Airport. And three drivers arrested on the weekend in Windsor on DUIs. Got these and other stories on the way in just a few minutes. Plus a chance for you to win tickets for the Kingsville Pro Rodeo. All the rodeo action, all the country music to go along with it. And we'll give you a chance to win in about 20 right here on Windsor's Big Country. Hold on.
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2: With an update from WindsorNewsToday.ca, I'm Mark Brown. We didn't break any records yesterday, but the heat is still on. A yellow heat warning is in effect through Thursday night. The official high recorded yesterday at Windsor Airport was 33.5. Three men are facing a total of 50 charges following a shooting in West Windsor early Sunday. It happened at around 4 a.m. on Partington Avenue near University West. Two 20-year-olds and a 22-year-old are now facing multiple gun-related counts. The next Windsor City Council will tackle the issue of changing the start times of its meetings. Ward 3 Councilor Ronaldo Agostino says that decision should be made by whoever's in charge.
3: In the spirit of making sure that anybody and everybody in this community has a chance to run for council or run for the mayor's seat, I think what's important is leaving it as wide open as you possibly can.
2: Another motion called for a review next term of ward boundaries. A reminder that you're invited to City Hall Square today for a FIFA World Cup party. The Canada Celebrates event begins at noon downtown, with the England-Argentina semifinal to be shown live at 3. There will be soccer-themed activities till 8 p.m., along with food trucks, interactive events, and a licensed beer garden. The American League beat the National League 4-0 at last night's All-Star game in Philadelphia. Spain shut out France 2-0 in the first World Cup semifinal in Dallas. Sunny today with a chance of afternoon rain, smoky at 35, humid X 44. Down to 21 tonight, sunny and 32 tomorrow. 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

0: 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Big Country. Weather and traffic.
1: Well, sunshine to start off, and then clouds start to roll in throughout the day. Maybe some shower activity this afternoon and the risk of a thunderstorm. Those same risks continuing into tonight. The heat warning remains in effect as well. Could feel as hot as 44 or 111 this afternoon. Right now, hovering in the low 30s as we check in with Mark Brown for a look at our morning commute.
2: Windsor Police's Amherstburg Detachment is dealing with an accident on Concession Road 3 North, your middle side road. Also giving you a reminder of a construction project that began yesterday. Droulard Road and Wyandotte Street East are completely closed due to major work on the Via Rail overpass. Traffic on Droulard will be rerouted, and drivers will be diverted on Wyandotte from Cadillac to Albert. This project should be completed.

0: 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If you have a news or traffic tip, call or text Windsor's Canadian Tire Country line whenever it's safe to do so at 519-258-2593.
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8: All right, the Kingsville Pro Rodeo, very much looking forward to it. It's going to be a great time, and we can't wait to see everybody come on out and spend the weekend with us. How would you like to win some tickets for the Kingsville Pro Rodeo? I need somebody to win these tickets for me today so I can give away another pair tomorrow. Might as well be you. We're going to play the Rodeo Snippet again. The snippet is where I play just a little tiny bit from the beginning of a well-known country song. But this week, for the snippet, we're doing just songs that make reference to something with regards to a rodeo. Maybe it's, you know, a cowboy or a bull or a horse or you know, a rodeo. A lot of rodeo songs and references to rodeos over the years. Maybe it'll be one of those. Now, I don't know how challenging this is going to be. I thought, should I make it extra challenging for today or simplify it a little bit? And I'm going to try it both ways, I think. So listen very carefully. If you think you know this song based on the half a second clip, then give me a call. If the phones go crazy, I'll leave it at that. If I have to expand it, I will, but let's try it just to see. Here we go. Here's the beginning of the song. I feel like you might get this one. 519-258-2593 for tickets for the Kingsville Pro Rodeo to see all the rodeo action, the country music, and all that. Here it is again. 519-258-2593. Good luck. Here's Stella Lefton.

0: Windsor's Big Country. We were playing the rodeo snippet today. Just a little clip, just a little smidgen from the beginning of a well-known country song that had some sort of a reference to something that you might find at a rodeo, or maybe it was just rodeo itself. And I'm doing this every day this week at around this time for your chance to win tickets for the Kingsville Pro Rodeo, which is coming up here in just a matter of days. A bit of a tougher one today. It was a little bit of a tougher one. Here's what I played. You had to figure out the country song based on this short snippet. That's it. That's all you got. Do you think you know?
1: Good morning. I'm totally guessing. Totally.
0: All right, go for it. I'm really excited to find out if you get it right on the first try. Go for it.
1: Is it Big and Rich Ride a Cowboy?
0: Yes!
1: You're kidding me.
0: That's exactly what it is.
1: Oh my goodness.
0: Incredible. And if I had let it go to the next note, it would have been way too easy because that beginning of that song is just so well known.
1: Oh, and we heard it with my daughter in the car. We're like, we know this. Wait, what is it? And then it just came to me out of nowhere. I thought I was too late calling, but wow.
0: No,
1: that's awesome.
0: It proved to be a little bit tougher today. Well, you got it. Good job. And what's your name?
1: Michelle.
0: And what's your daughter's name?
1: Chantel.
0: Awesome. Oh, okay. Nice. Well, you know, one or both of you off to the Kingsville Pro Rodeo. Congrats.
1: Thank you so much.
0: Going to play it again tomorrow morning at around 7:40. You got a bonus chance to win the pair that we've set aside for our visitors to our website at bigcountrywindsor.com, where you can find more information and a link to buy tickets and all that good stuff for the Kingsville Pro Rodeo. News on the way here in a few minutes with Mark Brown with some of our top news stories of the day in just a few. That includes three men facing over 50 charges in a West Windsor shooting, a man wanted for a December robbery in Windsor, arrested at Pearson Airport, and three drivers arrested on the weekend in Windsor for DUIs. Got these and other stories to get to in just a bit. And a look at our weather forecast, which is looking humid today again, very hot. We may get a shower or thunderstorm this afternoon and into tonight, but the heat's going to be the big story once again. 44 or 111 is how hot it's going to feel with all the humidity. Right now, feels like it's around 32 this morning at Big Country.
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2: With an update from WindsorNewsToday.ca, I'm Mark Brown. No temperature record yesterday, but we still have the heat and possibly smoke. A yellow heat warning is still on. Yesterday's official high at Windsor Airport was 33.5. It could see some smoke today as a result of wildfires in the upper Midwest. A man wanted for a December robbery in Windsor has been arrested at Toronto's Pearson Airport. The robbery was on December 30th at a gas station on Tecumseh Road East near Forest Glade Drive. One of the suspects was caught trying to flee the country. Windsor police were busy this past weekend with three people arrested for alleged drunk driving. One was a 38-year-old woman stopped by CBSA agents at the Windsor-Detroit Tunnel. Another was late Saturday afternoon. A 42-year-old man was charged following a crash on Perry Avenue near Wyandotte Street East. Don't expect Windsor City Council to deal with a proposal to change the start times of its meetings this term. Councillors agreed Monday to allow the group elected in October to decide whether to move meeting times to 4 p.m. from the current 10 a.m. A ward boundary review will also take place next term. Also, councillors will get a pay raise while Mayor Drew Dilkins takes a salary cut. The American League shut out the National 4-0 at the All-Star Game in Philadelphia. Spain beat France 2-0 in their FIFA World Cup semifinal in Arlington, Texas. Partly sunny and smoky today with a chance of afternoon showers or storms. High 35 with a humidex of 44. Low of 21 tonight. More sun and 32 tomorrow. 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
0: Weather and traffic.
2: Well, sunshine to start off and then clouds start to roll in throughout the day. Maybe some shower activity this afternoon and the risk of a thunderstorm. Those same risks continuing into tonight. The heat warning remains in effect as well. Could feel as hot as 44 or 111 this afternoon. Right now hovering in the low 30s as we check in with Mark Brown for a look at our morning commute.
3: Officers with Windsor Police's Amherstburg Detachment were dealing with an accident in Amherstburg on Concession Road 3 north near Middleside Road. Police were on the scene. Taking a look at construction out in the county, you got that Highway 3 project in Essex and Kingsville, one lane in each direction due to that long-term project. And you also have the closure at County Road 34 at Highway 3. If you have a news or traffic tip, call or text Windsor's Canadian Tire Country Line, whenever it's safe to do so, at 519-258-2593.
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2: Okay, let's get into some of our entertainment news for today. Why do they have the Daytime Emmy Awards? Why aren't they just combined with the regular Emmy Awards? There's just not enough daytime TV, it feels like, these days. For the game shows and the talk shows and the soap operas, there's not as many of them as there used to be. The Young and the Restless leading this year's Daytime Emmy nominations with 18. Kelly Clarkson, Jennifer Hudson, Drew Barrymore, and the hosts of The View are among the big names once again nominated. Spider-Man actor Tom Holland got a lesson in humility after he decided to invite one of his favorite soccer players to dinner, Norwegian player Erling Haaland. Tom spotted them at the Monaco Grand Prix and sent him a message, but he didn't get a reply, one way or the other. When later asked about it, the soccer player said he doesn't watch movies and has no idea who Tom Holland is. When a stranger invites him out to dinner, he ignores it, as he rightfully should. He has no interest, he says, in going out to dinner with strangers. Tom embraced the humbling experience as a good lesson that every actor needs to experience occasionally. A happy birthday to Linda Ronstadt, the legendary singer whose career has crossed country, rock, pop, and Latin, is celebrating birthday number 80. Billy Joel thinks older artists hurt their own legacy by continuing to release music after their best work is behind them and they've fallen into irrelevancy. Billy says he stopped writing songs back in 1993 because he was bored by the process and didn't want people praising new music just because it had his name on it. It took 20 years, but Rascal Flatts' version of Life is a Highway has officially joined the billion stream mark on Spotify. I think it's somewhere around a dozen country songs in history that have ever done it. Recorded for the soundtrack to the 2006 Pixar movie Cars, the Rascal Flatts version of the song has become a staple of country radio ever since. Morgan Wallen recently revealing the songs on his summer playlist. The list includes Springsteen by Eric Church, Desperado by the Eagles, Freebird by Lynyrd Skynyrd, and Free Fallen by Tom Petty. Also AC/DC's You Shook Me All Night Long, and his own hit with Post Malone, I Had Some Help. Jason Aldean says he knew Stella Lefty's debut hit single Boston was a hit when his two youngest kids started singing it around the house. He heard the song on the radio, and within 2 days, 7-year-old Navy and 8-year-old Memphis already knew all the words. Jason says that's the ultimate test. When little kids can't stop singing along, you've probably got something special. Although honestly, anything's better than Baby Shark. Tyler Hubbard giving an update on the planned Florida Georgia Line reunion tour.
1: We got some things in the works for next year. We're excited. Right. BK and I have been hanging out, having a good time, and, you know, kind of itching to get back on stage. So we'll probably put some shows together next year, and about as much as we planned at this point. We're both excited. It's going to be a fun year next year.
2: Shania Twain was asked which country stars have her most excited these days, and she named Shaboozy for his personality and stage presence, and Ella Langley, who she says she loves for bringing back the country sound that she used to enjoy growing up. And speaking of Ella Langley, she had a pretty blunt message for anybody who's feeling behind because of social media.
6: I think with social media and how you get to see in everyone's life and you feel behind, or you feel not good enough, or not pretty enough, or not cool enough, or you can't sing this way, or you can't dance this way, this is who I am, and that's what you get.
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0: It's 8:22. Hi there. Good morning. It's Cordell. It's the Big Breakfast. We've got news on the way with Mark Brown in just a few minutes with some of our top news stories of the day. Some of the stories that he's covering for this morning: three men facing over 50 charges in a West Windsor shooting. Also, a man wanted for a December robbery in Windsor was found and arrested at Pearson Airport. And three DUI arrests on the weekend in Windsor. These and other stories just ahead. You can always find the latest, though, at windsornewstoday.ca. Weather-wise today, we are dealing with some extremely hot temperatures again as that heat warning continues on. 44 or 111 is how hot it's going to feel this afternoon. May get some showers and maybe even a thunderstorm in the mix this afternoon and tonight. And fairly cloudy for the most part from here on for much of the day. Otherwise, right now with the humidity, feels like 34 Celsius already this morning. That's around 93 on the Fahrenheit side. Got a special guest with me, joining me here a little bit later on this hour. Going to be talking to George Burge, who's got a huge hit right now with Luke Bryan. We'll be catching up with George and finding out how he's doing here in about 20 on Windsor's Big Country. Hold on.
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2: With an update from WindsorNewsToday.ca, I'm Mark Brown. Windsor police say a whopping total of over 50 charges have been laid against three young men from a shots fired incident over the weekend. It happened at around 4 a.m. Sunday on Partington Avenue near University West. Two 20-year-olds and a 22-year-old were arrested shortly after. Police were also busy this past weekend getting drunk drivers off the streets. Windsor officers made at least three arrests. One was at around midnight Sunday when an officer caught a vehicle being driven the wrong way on Chatham Street East downtown. The 29-year-old driver was charged with impaired driving and driving with excessive blood alcohol. Stats Canada says travel by Canadians to the U.S. has gone up for three straight months, but was still way down year to year. Today's question of the day wants to know if you've traveled to the U.S. in the last 3 months. Vote now at WindsorNewsToday.ca. There were no temperature records broken yesterday, but it's still hot and we could see some smoke today. A yellow heat warning is still in effect, and localized smoke from the Midwest wildfires is possible. The official high at Windsor Airport yesterday, according to Environment Canada, was 33.5. The American League beat the National League 4-0 at the All-Star Game last night in Philadelphia. Spain shut out France 2-0 at the first FIFA World Cup semifinal in Arlington, Texas. Partly sunny today, smoky with a chance of afternoon showers and thunderstorms, high 35 with a humidex of 44. Low of 21 tonight, sunshine at 32 tomorrow. 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

0: weather and traffic.
1: Well, sunshine to start off, and then clouds start to roll in throughout the day. Maybe some shower activity this afternoon and the risk of a thunderstorm. Those same risks continuing into tonight. The heat warning remains in effect as well. Could feel as hot as 44 or 111 this afternoon. Right now, hovering in the low 30s as we check in with Mark Brown for a look at our morning commute.
2: With our final look at the Wednesday morning drive, we've got ourselves another accident in Amherstburg. This time it's on Howard Avenue at County Road 20. Windsor Police's Amherstburg detachment is on scene. Just a reminder that University Avenue downtown from Goyo to just west of McDougal is closed until 7 a.m. tomorrow due to Windsor's FIFA World Cup event. Beginning at 11 a.m., City Hall Square West and Park Street East between Goyo and Windsor will also be closed. That closure will be in place until after the Argentina-England semifinals completed. If you have a news or traffic tip, call or text Windsor's Canadian Tire Country line whenever it's safe to do so at 519-258-2593.
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1: It's the Big Breakfast on Windsor's Big Country. Good morning, it's Cordell. Well, George Burge was one half of the duo Waterloo Revival with Cody Cooper for about 8 years. And then in 2021, he went solo. And it proved to be a pretty wise decision. The following year, he had a huge hit with Mind on You. Followed that up with another huge hit in Cowboy Songs, and It Won't Be Long. And now, in 2026, he's reaching the top 10 again with another song, this time teaming up with Luke Bryan on Ride, Ride, Ride. And he's joining me right now in a Zoom exclusive. George, how you doing, buddy?
10: I'm doing so good. How are you?
1: Good to see you, man. Good to see you.
10: Well, thank you for carving out some time for me.
1: I appreciate you doing the same. And you've got such a great spirit about you. Every time I see you chatting it up, you're full of energy. You got this great vibe about you. Where does all that positivity come from?
10: Oh, man. If you can't have a good time doing what you love, then you got bigger problems, right? I get to play country music and pretend like it's a job. And so I feel very blessed and grateful to be here. Some days are harder than others when you're sitting on a tour bus for 20 hours straight or something like that. But at the end of the day, there's a lot worse stuff I could be doing. So I'm happy to be here.
1: I know when you grew up in Austin, you had great times around the lake and whatnot. So when you're looking for that happy place and there isn't a lake nearby, when you got to wind down because everything's getting stressful now, career is taking off in really, really big ways. Couple of number ones under your belt, another number one, well, another song climbing. Don't want to jinx it.
10: Say it.
1: Getting real close. It's looking good.
10: Yes.
1: What do you do to wind down and to find your comfort spot?
10: If there's not a lake around, I'm either looking for a grill or a golf course. Those are my other two getaways. So I keep a little Blackstone Grill on the tour bus. We'll set up like a little tailgate outside the bus, cooking breakfast tacos and you name it out there. And then I love to get out on the golf course too, get some sunshine, hang out with my buddies, say a few cuss words, and you know, have a good time.
1: You're a pretty good golfer back in the day, back in college too. And what did you like? Is there any transferable skills from golf to music or vice versa?
10: No. Yeah, I think just, you know, both of them take some patience. Things don't always go your way. But if you stick with it, it might work out in the long haul. How about that?
1: I'll take it. Have you been out golfing with a few other country artists? I know there's golfing's real popular among a certain number. And who's the best golfer?
10: We're all just golf sickos. We're all just ate up with it, you know. Darius Rucker and I play golf every day on tour. Luke Bryan and I play a ton of golf together. We're all just ate up with it. I like to think that I can ring all their bells. I think I got them all on speed dial. But every now and then, they take my money, but not very often.
1: You've also been friends with Glenn Powell for ages, and he's got this musical that he's playing a country singer in a new movie coming up. Has he gone to you for some advice and tips?
10: We have been texting and on the phone a lot, yes. So I think that Glenn Powell has something very special up his sleeve with this movie. We've been friends since we were 19. We went to college together. We were fraternity brothers together. So, like, I'm over the moon to see my buddy turn into one of the biggest stars in the world. And he's still, like, that humble, hardworking guy. It's been so fun for me to watch all this happen. And he's still got his same number from college. He's the same guy. And so we talk all the time. And to see him diving into my world, into country music, everybody is going to be really, really pleasantly surprised when they see what he's got in store. It's going to be awesome.
1: And what about the chances of you going the other way? A lot of country stars doing that now.
10: You might. I know a few people. You might see me.
1: Your first number one song, Mind on You, was offered to Jason Aldean. And then you pulled it back when you got your record deal, which must have been like a mind-bogglingly tough decision. Like, do you let, you know, almost a guaranteed thing, record it, maybe release it as a single, or pull it back for yourself? You had to really bet on yourself on that one.
10: Yeah, looking back, I'm like, what the hell was I thinking, taking away a song from the Entertainer of the Year to bet on myself? But I sure am glad that I did it. The stars aligned. Jason was so kind. He had originally had my song Mind on You held to record and put out himself, for those that don't know, which would have been almost a guaranteed number one for me as a songwriter. And I had some momentum and had stuff blow up and had the opportunity to put the song out myself. And Jason was kind enough to give my song back to me. It went on to be my first number one song and completely changed the course of my life. And so I'm forever grateful to Jason and very lucky that the stars aligned the way they did.
1: Well, the stars are aligning too for your new song, with which you've teamed up with Luke Bryan. Let's play it now, and we'll chat a little bit more here in just a second. It's George Burge. This is Ride, Ride, Ride with Luke Bryan on Windsor's Big Country.

0: The Big Breakfast in Windsor's Big Country. I'm joined right now by the singer of that song, George Burge, who teamed up with Luke Bryan on it. That's Ride, Ride, Ride. What's the coolest part of riding up the country chart alongside Luke on that song? Is it the fact that he's on it at all, or that you're going to be able to, that you've developed this friendship now with one of your heroes? Like, what's the coolest thing about it?
1: I think it's seeing his name pop up on my phone. I think it never gets old. I'll be, you know, Luke probably calls me once a week. I'll be sitting on the couch or at the grocery store or whatever, and I see Luke Bryan light up my phone. I'm like, this is not real life. Luke Bryan's not calling me right now. This is crazy. And what you doing, brother? How's the song looking? It's just, man, what an insane life. But to have him bet on me, to get to call my friend, it's the coolest.
0: I can hear his voice. I could hear what you just said in his voice in my head, and that was beautiful. So you've been to Canada a few times. Your favorite thing about Canadians, other than the fans, because, of course, obviously Canadian fans, you know, they go to town when they're at your shows, but what about Canada? Would you always love when you come visit?
1: I'm a poutine junkie. I'm like, I cannot get enough of it. I have to, like, really hit the gym hard before I go up there, because I will get it in up there. I love it. And they just put a Tim Hortons in my neighborhood here in Nashville too, and so I've got a little taste of Canada down the street, which is awesome. The people are incredible. Y'all have the best country music fans. The countryside there, like the blue skies, y'all got everything: water, mountains, you know, golf courses. It's just it is a beautiful, beautiful country, and I love getting to come visit you guys.
0: Got some good golf courses too, so make sure you check those out next time you come back, especially here to Ontario.
1: Y'all are changing my life, and I'm so thankful for it.
0: George Burge on Windsor's Big Country. 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
1: With an update from WindsorNewsToday.ca, I'm Mark Brown. First is the heat, now it's the smoke. Environment Canada has issued an orange air quality alert after wildfires in northwestern Ontario and northern Minnesota have made the local air hazy. A yellow heat warning is also in effect. Ontarians say higher gas prices are causing them to rethink summer travel plans. CAA issued the results of an Ipsos poll today. Among Ontarians 35 to 54, 7 out of 10 say high gas prices have forced them to change their driving and spending habits. 6 out of 10 say they've had to consider vacation destinations close to home. Ford employees in Windsor came through in a big way for the local United Way. They raised $484,000 through employee deductions, 50-50 draws, merchandise sales, and more. The donations support the United Way's On Track for Success program. Stats Canada says travel by Canadians to the U.S. has gone up for 3 straight months. Today's question of the day wants to know if you've traveled to the U.S. in the last 3 months. Vote now at WindsorNewsToday.ca. A change is coming to the Detroit Red Wings front office. Franchise legend Steve Yzerman is moving away from the general manager's job and becoming a senior advisor to owner Christopher Illich. The search is now on for a new general manager. Both the Blue Jays and Tigers are off. Argentina and England will face off this afternoon in the second FIFA World Cup semifinal in Atlanta. Mostly cloudy and smoky this afternoon with a chance of afternoon showers or thunderstorms, up to 32. A few clouds tonight, 21 with more smoke, hazy and 32 tomorrow. 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

We are Windsor's Big Country. A little bit later on this afternoon, around 4 o'clock, another chance for you to qualify to see Chris Stapleton, Lady Wilson at Ford Field in early August. 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

We are Windsor's Big Country, 33 Celsius right now, 91 degrees Fahrenheit, over 40 Celsius with the Humidex. Coming up, a fella will be on stage at Pine Knob this Friday night. In 6 minutes, Bailey Zimmerman now on

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0: 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Proud to be Canadian. 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

We are Windsor's Big Country, coming up this Friday night. It's almost here. Pine Knob, along with Sammy Kershaw. It's Hank Williams Jr. Here's all my riding friends are coming over tonight on Big Country.

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We are Windsor's Big Country. Good afternoon. It is Mike. Recently, Ella Langley had a nice speech about not letting social media get to you or run your life. 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

We are Windsor's Big Country Hogs for Hospice Weekend is coming up very quickly. And a fellow who will be on stage, music from him, his latest in 9 minutes, with Thomas Rhett on Big Country. It was

We are Windsor's Big Country. It is Mike, 2 weeks from Friday. Hogs for Hospice Seacliff Park in Leamington. 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Here's John's latest Kit Myself on Big Country. We were young.

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1: With an update from WindsorNewsToday.ca, I'm Maureen Rive. There are two weather warnings in effect. Environment Canada has issued an orange air quality warning with smoke from wildfires in northern Ontario moving into the area. A yellow heat warning is also in effect. Poor air quality could last until Friday. Environment Canada recommends limiting outdoor activities. Canada's key interest rate is staying the same. The Bank of Canada is holding the interest rate at 2.25% because of an optimistic outlook in the economy. The interest rate has stayed the same since October. The Gordie Howe International Bridge's multi-use trail for pedestrians and cyclists will open on August 5th. The six-lane, 2.5-kilometer bridge will open to vehicular traffic on July 27th. The port of entries will have separate processing facilities for the multi-use path. Crossing by foot or bike is free. Windsor police are investigating several dangerous incidents along railway tracks throughout the city. Since January, there have been 12 instances of vandalism and arson along the tracks. Most of the incidents are happening between George Avenue and Paulette Road around 10 at night. Anyone with information or video to share is asked to call Windsor Police. Partly cloudy tonight with a slight chance of showers and thunderstorms, clearing overnight with a low of 21. Tomorrow, widespread smoke expected to continue with a high of 32. For more on these and other stories, go to WindsorNewsToday.ca.
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0: Windsor's Big Country has your chance to see Chris Stapleton. 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And Alan Stone at Detroit's Ford Field Saturday, August 8th. 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

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The Windsor's Canadian Tire Country Line, and your shot at seeing him, Chris Stapleton, is All-American Roadshow, Ford Field with Lainey Wilson, August the 8th. 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

We are Windsor's Big Country. Good afternoon. It is Mike. Bit of an eyebrow raiser earlier on this morning when I saw Steve Yzerman stepping away as Executive Vice President and GM of the Red Wings. 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Brandy Gilbert.

We are Windsor's Big Country, and again tomorrow morning on The Big Breakfast, your chance at the Kingsville Pro Rodeo tickets around 7:40. 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
2: With an update from WindsorNewsToday.ca, I'm Maureen Rive. An orange air quality warning is in effect with smoke from wildfires in northern Ontario moving into the area. A yellow heat warning is also still in effect. Environment Canada says poor air quality could last until Friday. Residents are advised to limit outdoor activity. The Bank of Canada is holding Canada's key interest rate at 2.25%. They say they have an optimistic outlook for the economy. The interest rate has stayed the same since October. Cyclists and pedestrians can use the Gordie Howe International Bridge starting on August 5th. The bridge will open to commercial and other vehicular traffic on July 27th. The ports of entries will have separate processing facilities for the multi-use path. Crossing by foot or bike is free. Windsor police are investigating 12 instances of vandalism and arson along railway tracks in the city since January. In some cases, large objects have been purposely placed on tracks, and in April, two people were seen throwing rocks at a VIA train, shattering one of the windows. Last month, someone set a fire on the tracks. Anyone with information is asked to contact police. Partly cloudy tonight with a slight chance of showers and thunderstorms, clearing overnight with a low of 21. Tomorrow, widespread smoke expected to continue with a high of 32. 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

We are Windsor's Big Country, 35 Celsius right now, 95 degrees Fahrenheit. Not only that heat warning and uncomfortable humidity, but also, as of this morning, the air quality warning due to wildfires. The smoke from Northern Ontario affecting our air. Travis Tritt, we take it easy indoors on Big Country.

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Hope you are doing whatever you can to keep cool on this Wednesday late afternoon. It's Mike and Ella Langley and Morgan Wallen. I Can't Love You Anymore on Big Country.

And I ain't trying to rush and mess this up. Don't wanna move too quick, but this feels like it. So what you say, we head on out to that old farmhouse you always talk about.

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Lainey Wilson tickets, Ford Field, August 8th. 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

We are Windsor's Big Country. It is Mike. Hope you have a great rest of your Wednesday. Again, been saying this for a number of days now. Keep cool. We'll talk again tomorrow afternoon. Leave you with John Party on Big Country.

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